head. One shot, one opportunity. 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One moment. Did you capture it?

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1: What?
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1: Me too.
0: There's something I've been wanting to tell you for such a long time.
1: And what is that?
0: They say the second time is always better than the first.

0: What's up, guys? It's Sigala here. Just want to say thanks for playing my songs.
1: On radio, your choice, your music.

till September. Cause music is my best friend. Won't you tell her to water the flowers? I want her to remember. Music is my best friend.

0: is Calvin Harris, and you're listening to my new single, The Pain Away.
1: On radio, your choice, your music.